0: More Music Weekend de Universal 88.1.
1: Right from the start, you were a thief, you stole my heart, and I, your willing victim. I let you see the parts of me that weren't all that pretty.

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And you know, I don't understand why it's so plain that you can't be.

0: 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Universal te saluda. 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
1: You might know of the original sin. And you might know how to be with fire.

Universal, la estación de tu fin de semana. Has punched a hole in the nighttime mist. I climb to the window and down.